There hang pictures of youth and of beauty, of old age and the blushing young bride. But the saddest of all that hang on the wall are the pictures from life's other side.

Now the first scene is that of a gambler who's lost all his money at play. And he reaches down and takes his dead mother's ring from his finger, the one that she wore long ago on her wedding day. It's his last earthly treasure, but he stakes it, then bows his head that his shame he might hide. When they lifted his head, they found he was dead. It's just a picture from life's other side.

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And yet, she was once a true woman.

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Super! For real!

0: 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Osnabrück Hörtase Radio.
1: Oh, I remember how you were every shade of perfect, and then the colors blurred.

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Is this really your real phone number?

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Thorough as fuck, don't need your bitch ass. 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Zodiac sign, it must be a Gemini moon, cause shit, we about to go half. Mistakenly, nobody been in a bag, but how many bodies done been in her bag?

Should they fold that bitch no yoga mat? Check. 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Check. Should have ran down on you no questions asked? 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They check. They check. They check.